Hi, everybody. Are you having a good time? No? What have you did? Damn it. Put a smile on your face, you lovesick creatures. Or shall I come and do it for you? Keep smiling. Bye.